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3: As the expo has grown, Canada has also grown. So this year is the largest presence that we have ever had at the expo.
1: 感受天然纯净，邂逅精密品质，领略多元开放。
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2: Every year I discover new things about China and more it's getting very interesting.
1: 融汇世界珍品，尽览全球万象。
3: As the expo has grown, Canada has also grown. So this year is the largest presence that we have ever had at the expo.
1: 感受天然纯净，邂逅精密品质，领略多元开放。
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4: Every year I discover new things about China and more it's getting very interesting.
3: 融汇世界珍品，尽览全球万象。
5: As the expo has grown, Canada has also grown. So this year is the largest presence that we have ever had at the expo.
3: 感受天然纯净，邂逅精密品质，领略多元开放。
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0: 是大可以品质，就是这么安心。
1: Thank you very much. I will come and try your product. I have my child is 3 years old.
0: Yeah,
1: and I will definitely then buy one or two of them. Thank you very much.
2: 他现在那个自己孩子买一个。
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1: It is true. We have in Switzerland, we have a lot of companies which have been established by a long time, which actually you can then feel that you can trust those companies because if they manage to survive in the market for so long, it means that they are bringing a product to the market which is actually satisfying customer. This is very important. Those companies are always reinvesting money in research and development to make sure that they have the latest, most innovative product that really suits today's contemporary lifestyle.
4: 你好，你好，我们这个牌子是 Swiss Diamond。我们保证每一个瑞士钻石的锅含有20万以上的钻石晶体，利用这个钻石涂层来保证这个耐磨性、导热性。
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1: What we would like to promote here and to showcase to customer is really the Swiss art of living. Really bringing different kind of product from different type of industry also to the Chinese customer. And when you talk about very well-known product for Switzerland, of course, people are going to start by thinking about timepieces, meaning watches. Watches is one of the product that epitomize Swiss quality, Swiss excellency. And we have one brand here who is present on the booth also, and you just met them. Then I would say Switzerland is a very healthy nation. We're living a lot in the outdoors, but we are a very innovative and very technical also country. And I would say products which relate to healthcare, skincare, of which you see several brands here, are also one of the highlights you would see. And finally, I think Swiss products that brings quality, traceability and sustainability is really the products which are going to appeal to Chinese customers, and all the brands that we have brought on this stand this year at the Xiaobo Hui actually represent those qualities.
3: 那瑞士其实是一直在可持续发展的这个领域一直走在前列的，您觉得在消费品当中是怎么样体现出来的？
1: I think sustainability basically is what will help us prepare tomorrow's watch. And of course, for Swiss companies, this is not only a communication thing. It is actually a concept which is at the core of their product design, which means that all the companies we have here are considering sustainability first in the way they source their products, then in the way they design for their future, and also how they do the packaging. The idea when you think in terms of sustainability, it's of course everything related to protection and the environment, but at the core of it, it's actually to bring a long-term value for the customers.
3: 那您对未来中国和瑞士的消费品的当中的合作会有哪些期待呢？
1: The Chinese market is a very interesting market, very important. I think our goal is to bring here Swiss quality and innovation and mix them with this new consumer segment, which is savvy and looking for innovation quality products. If we manage to do that, we will help everyone, either in China or in Switzerland, attain a better lifestyle and better life condition.
3: 国货之美，美美于工。好，太棒了，谢谢，谢谢，谢谢参赞先生。
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6: Today we are honored to gather here to witness the launch of new products from five Swiss brands. The first, Self Cosmet, Lapolos, Luminos, Swiss Gettel and Vita. 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
5: 一场新品发布会让我们看到的不只是一件件闪耀登场的瑞士好物，在这些凝结了尖端科技与自然精华的新品背后，我们更清晰地看到了一个趋势，瑞士品牌正在从我来定义什么是好的转变为我理解你需要什么并做到最好。这是一种理念的升维，是瑞士匠心对中国市场最深情的告白。六届萧伯，六年同行，从第一届的主宾国到如今的全勤生，瑞士与萧伯会的情谊正是中瑞经贸合作不断深化的生动写照。我们在萧伯会探寻的每一件瑞士好物都镌刻着共同的烙印，瑞士人对品质的执着，对自然的敬畏，以及对美好生活的无限向往。这些瑞士匠心正在中国广阔的消费市场里找到了新的知音与共鸣，这或许就是中瑞共荣最动人的注脚。
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9: Yes.
8: Very good.
9: Okay, come this way. Just a touch. 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
9: That is cool.
10: 至于我的下一段旅程
9: ，I'm embarking on an extraordinary crossing spanning not one.But two spectacular countries. From here in China to Laos. Okay, we're going in.
10: 我的旅程将沿着一条激动人心的新线路展开，绵延1000多公里的中老铁路，沿线设有25个车站，如今连接着中国昆明与老挝首都万象。
9: It's just one amazing backdrop after the other. I want to document how this train line is fostering cultural and economic exchanges, enhancing the movement of people and strengthening ancient connections.
11: That was incredible!
10: 我将用镜头逐帧记录这个变化中地区的人们和时代脉动。
9: Beautiful.
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9: For centuries, travelers, traders, and ideas have passed through Kunming, and I'm here to kick off my own adventure. And this is where it all begins, the 0 kilometer marker for the China-Laos Railway, a journey which I'll be undertaking over the

0: coming weeks.
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0: So this market is called Zhuanxin Market. It's one of Kunming's biggest. I believe it has about 700 stalls, and it's just vibrant. Put it that way. There's a lot going on, and it is an absolute photographer's paradise. What are the options for putting things on sticky rice? What are my options here?
2: 糯米饭可以晒，这个是水烟晒。
0: I'd like to try the pickle, please. Pickle, yeah. Oh.Very good. Right.
1: 这里的许多商品都来自东南亚各地，比如来自越南的莲雾和泰国的山竹，他们很多都是坐着火车来的。
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0: Going.
4: Oh, it's amazing.I'm not even kidding, that's one of the best fruit I've ever eaten. It's like, I don't know, it's tangy, but not too tangy, sweet, but not too sweet.
5: 你是不是要试一下老挝的咖啡
0: Oh, coffee from Laos. Well, that seems fitting, doesn't it? Yes, please, thank you. Guys, freshly roasting coffee, it's just unbelievable.Yeah, that is good. Here's the Laos.
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0: 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That's fantastic.
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0: Like, I'm standing here in the largest shipping container terminal in the region.
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0: This is exciting. China's number one fruits, which I've never heard of, so yes, it's gonna be good.
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1: 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I know we're rolling and everything. I genuinely don't want to do this. But yeah, king of fruits. Go hard or go home. That smell lingers at the back of your throat. There's always that essence of sourness. Yeah, it's not for me.
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1: when we're banging the fruit, what exactly are we listening for?
0: 跟那个西瓜是差不多的。 它敲上去，它那个声音是闷闷的。现在它的这个都是熟了这种。So
1: this one is the ripe one, like so. And then this one is not so ripe. And it sounds exactly the same. So I don't think I'll be working as a durian fruit assessor anytime soon.
2: 不过，也许我确实应该投身这个行业。
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1: 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But for now, I think I'll stick to photography.
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1: experienced so much culture, history, tradition, and modernity, and we have so much more to go. And then bang, you get an opening of daylight. We've got to be so quick. From here in China to Laos.
5: My name is Thomas Heaton. I'm a photographer from the northeast of England.
1: Wow, beautiful. I'm embarking on an extraordinary crossing. This is our train.
5: Along the 1,000-kilometer China-Laos Railway, spanning two spectacular countries.
1: I absolutely can't wait to take some pictures here.
5: Where ancient trade routes meet modern rail, a place where traditions and commerce intersect.
1: That's one of the best routes of a region.
6: Train traffic is so easy.
1: Yeah. Look at the size of the rockets. That was incredible.
5: Opening new possibilities for people and places.
1: Okay, we got it.
5: And I'm here to capture it all.
7: 温馨暖人，或者狂野奔放，国家地理邀请您和家人欣赏大片，共享天伦。
1: Let's get out there, baby.
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1: good morning, everybody. This is where the adventure begins, Kunming South Railway Station. This is huge. Now, this is genuinely impressive. So we're looking for Gate 17B, which is there. 'm looking for compartment 2. All right, this is us, compartment 2.
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2: 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I'm in my element right now. Get to sit back.We have a view of the countryside of China.
3: 每天约有一万名乘客乘坐这趟连接中国与老挝的列车。
8: 列车进入云港，请先
2: 收。What's cool about this is you're in tunnels seemingly forever.And then bang, you get an opening of daylight, a brief view of a valley, and then in seconds, just like this, then bang, you're back in the tunnel. Yeah, you gotta be so quick.
9: Thank you.
10: This is a Laotian coffee beans, combined with Yunnan coffee beans.It's a special taste. I think you will like it.
2: Thank you very much. I look forward to it. Thank you.
10: Enjoy your journey.
2: Thank you so much.
11: Ladies and gentlemen, the train will soon be arriving at
12: 普洱
2: Okay, this is us.
3: 中老铁路全程下来只需9.5小时，但我会在中途下几次车。观察这条铁路对沿线地区的生活产生了怎样的影响。
2: Well, ladies and gentlemen, our first stop of Pu Er. I hope I'm saying that right. This place is famous for one thing more than anything, and that's tea.
3: Pu Er 景迈山古茶林文化景观是中国60处世界遗产之一。我将要了解为什么茶在此地不仅仅是一种饮品。对于当地少数民族而言，它是神圣的。
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2: 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Why is that?
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2: 帅。
0: He's lying. He's not telling the truth. Okay, so what are we doing here today?
2: 今天晚上我们是进行接触网作业，还有钢轨探伤，还有推炉机轨检。Trains
0: pass through these tunnels at a whopping 160 kilometers per hour, but thankfully for me, they don't run at night. Now, a few times a week, they do inspections, which means we're now going underground.
3: 今晚。 维护团队将会对27,500伏的高压电网进行检修作业。I've
0: been told not to touch anything. I have no plans to touch anything. Trust me.
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0: let's go. I want to see how you ultrasound a big piece of steel. So you can see as he's sliding his ultrasound device along the rail, there's a graph here. And it's just completely flat. There's no spikes. Looks a bit like a histogram, but completely flat histogram. And that's good, because a spike on the graph would indicate some sort of distress or a crack in the metal.
5: 我们一个面扫查5次，把它全部扫查完就行了，然后又换另外一个面。
0: So what is the distance between each weld?
5: 这个线路上，这个焊缝一般是100米。
0: Oh, very good. It's a hard night's graft. Who would have thought I was ultrasounding a railway track? Some things in life you just don't see coming. So what did you do last week, Tom? Oh yeah, ultrasounded a railway under the ground in China.
5: 墨寒之墨丁之间，动1065号，张波验电基地完毕，明白。检查完毕后，我们到达了边境。We
0: have some decorative lighting going on as well. So as you fly through here on a train at 160 kilometers per hour. You're gonna get a brief but very beautiful show. There are very, very few occasions in life where you can say that I've taken a photograph that nobody else has taken. I think this is one of those moments. Okay, we got it. Thank you very much.
3: 在工作人员夜以继日的辛勤付出下，每一公里铁轨都坚实稳固，列车才能平安畅行。 第一段旅程就此完成。沿着这条迷人的铁路线穿越云南，我获得了一些鼓舞人心的人。但我的旅程远未结束。
0: Well, we are only a few days into this journey, but already it's been incredible. From ancient roads to the home of modern technology and seemingly endless miles of tunnels. But this is as far as we go. Tomorrow, we're going that way on the train into Laos.
6: In the sunlit Lanzhou Coast.
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1: I absolutely can't wait to take some pictures here.
0: Where ancient trade routes meet modern rail, a place where traditions and commerce intersect.
2: Well, so
3: that's one of the best routes ever region.
1: Train traveling is so easy.
3: Yeah. Look at the size of the rockets. That was incredible.
0: Opening new possibilities for people and places.
3: Sabaidi. Okay, we got it.
0: And I'm here to capture it all.
4: 温馨暖人，或者狂野奔放，国家地理邀请您和家人欣赏大片，共享天伦。
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2: Every year I discover new things about China and more it's getting very interesting.
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6: Every year I discover new things about China and more it's getting very interesting.
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7: As the expo has grown, Canada has also grown. 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
1: For centuries, travelers, traders, and ideas have passed through Kunming, and I'm here to kick off my own adventure. And this is where it all begins, the 0-kilometer marker for the China-Laos Railway, a journey which I'll be undertaking over the coming weeks.
0: 但在登上列车之前，我想了解为什么昆明被称为文化十字路口。我知道有一个地方可以帮我找到答案。
1: So this market is called Zhuanshan Market. It's one of Kunming's biggest. I believe it has about 700 stalls, and it's just vibrant, put it that way. There's a lot going on, and it is an absolute photographer's paradise. What are the options for putting things on sticky rice? What are my options here?
2: 糯米饭可以晒，这个是水烟晒。
1: I'd like to try the pickle, please. Pickle, yeah. Oh.Very good. 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
1: Going. Oh, it's amazing.I'm not even kidding, that's one of the best fruit I've ever eaten. It's like, I don't know, it's tangy, but not too tangy, sweet, but not too sweet.
4: 你是不是要试一下老挝的咖啡
1: Oh, coffee from Laos. Well, that seems fitting, doesn't it? Yes, please, thank you. Guys, freshly roasting coffee, it's just unbelievable.Yeah, that is good. Here's the Laos.
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1: 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That's fantastic.
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1: Like I'm standing here in the largest shipping container terminal in the region.
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2: 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China's number one fruit, which I've never heard of, so yes, it's gonna be good.
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2: When they open a shipping container, the smell hits you like a train. I know we're rolling and everything. I genuinely don't want to do this. But yeah, king of fruits. Go hard or go home. That smell lingers at the back of your throat. There's always that essence of sourness. Yeah, it's not for me.
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2: So when we're banging the fruit, what exactly are we listening for?
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2: So this one is the ripe one, like so. And then this one is not so ripe. And it sounds exactly the same. So I don't think I'll be working as a durian fruit assessor anytime soon.
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2: 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But for now, I think I'll stick to photography.
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2: I've experienced so much culture, history, tradition, and modernity, and we have so much more to go. And then bang, you get an opening of daylight economy so quick. From here in China to Laos.
4: My name is Thomas Heaton. I'm a photographer from the northeast of England.
2: Wow, beautiful.I'm embarking on an extraordinary crossing. This is our train.
4: Along the 1,000-kilometer China-Laos Railway, spanning two spectacular countries.
2: I absolutely can't wait to take some pictures here.
4: Where ancient trade routes meet modern rail, a place where traditions and commerce intersect.
2: That's one of the best routes I've ever ridden.
5: Train traveling is so easy. Yeah.
2: Look at the size of the rockets. That was incredible.
4: Opening new possibilities for people and places.
2: Stop by me. Okay, we got it.
4: And I'm here to capture it all.
6: 温馨暖人，或者狂野奔放，国家地理邀请您和家人欣赏大片，共享天伦。
2: Let's get out there, baby.
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2: Well, good morning, everybody. This is where the adventure begins, Kunming South Railway Station. This is huge.

0: Now this is genuinely impressive. So we're looking for gate 17B, which is there. All right, looking for compartment two. All right, this is us, compartment two.
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0: This is nice. I'm in my element right now. I get to sit back. We have a view of the countryside of China.
1: Every day, about 10,000 passengers travel on this train connecting China to Laos. Please enter the train. Please enter.
0: What's cool about this is you're in tunnels seemingly forever. And then bang, you get an opening of daylight, a brief view of a valley, and then in seconds, just like this, then bang, you're back in the tunnel. You've got to be so quick.
3: Thank you.
4: This is a Laotian coffee beans, combined with Yunnan coffee beans. It's a special taste. I think you will like it.
0: Thank you very much. I look forward to it. Thank you.
4: Enjoy your journey.
0: Thank you so much.
5: Ladies and gentlemen, the train will soon be arriving at
6: Hoa.
0: Okay, this is us.
1: 中老铁路全程下来持续9.5小时，但我会在中途下几次车，观察这条铁路对沿线地区的生活产生了怎样的影响。
0: Well, ladies and gentlemen, our first stop of Pu'er. I hope I'm saying that right. This place is famous for one thing more than anything, and that's tea.
1: Pu'er 景迈山古茶林文化景观是中国60处世界遗产之一。我将要了解为什么茶在此地不仅仅是一种饮品。 对于当地少数民族而言，它是神圣的。So
0: what they're doing now is evoking the tea spirit, awakening the mountain gods and communicating with ancestors.
1: 科巴的家族世代在这里种茶采茶。
0: 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Why is that?
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8: 一阳，一叶，二叶，三叶，然后手是这样子，或者只有3片叶子你就踩。Yes.
0: Yes.
8: Very good.
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1: Well, there's a lot of organization going on down here. Lots of gear laid out meticulously. I've noticed we've got some harnesses. They're not there for. Are we going up high? I'd rather go up high than go in a tunnel, put it that way. So if you haven't guessed it, I've been told I am going into the tunnel. And if you think things couldn't get any worse...
0: 1035公里长的中老铁路线，超过60%是由隧道组成的。我想了解这些隧道是如何维护的。
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3: 前方有车，注意瞭望。
1: You think I look good in my hat?
4: 帅。
1: He's lying. He's not telling the truth. Okay, so what are we doing here today?
4: 今天晚上我们是进行接触网作业，还有钢轨探伤，还有推轮机轨检。
1: Trains pass through these tunnels at a whopping 160 kilometers per hour, but thankfully for me, they don't run at night. Now, a few times a week, they do inspections, which means we're now going underground.
0: 今晚，维护团队将会对27,500伏的高压电网进行检修作业。
1: I have been told not to touch anything. I have no plans to touch anything, trust me.
4: 托马斯，这个我们叫平台地线，挂这个的作用是怕有护送电、还有感应电、穿越电这种对着主体就是安全的。
5: OK， 找到了，找到了。
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1: Yeah, let's go. I want to see how you ultrasound a big piece of steel. So you can see as he's sliding his ultrasound device along the rail, there's a graph here.And it's just completely flat. There's no spikes. Looks a bit like a histogram, but completely flat histogram. And that's good because a spike on the graph would indicate some sort of distress or a crack in the metal.
5: 我们一个面扫查5次，把它全部扫查完就行了，然后又换另外一个面。
1: So what is the distance between each weld?
5: 这个线路上，这个焊缝一般是100米。
1: Oh, very good. It's a hard night's graft.Who would have thought I was ultrasounding a railway track? Some things in life you just don't see coming. So what did you do last week, Tom? Oh yeah, ultrasounded a railway under the ground in China.
4: 莫寒至莫丁区间动162号钢波验电基地完毕，明白。
0: 检查完毕后，我们到达了边境。
1: We have some decorative lighting going on as well. So as you fly through here on a train at 160 kilometers per hour.You're gonna get a brief but very beautiful show. There are very, very few occasions in life where you can say that I've taken a photograph that nobody else has taken. I think this is one of those moments. Okay, we got it. Thank you very much.
0: 在工作人员夜以继日的辛勤付出下，每一公里铁轨都坚实稳固，列车才能平安畅行。第一段旅程就此完成。沿着这条迷人的铁路线穿越云南，我获得了一些难忘的经历，也遇到了一些鼓舞人心的人。但我的旅程远未结束。
1: Well, we are only a few days into this journey, but already it's been incredible from ancient roads to the home of modern technology and seemingly endless miles of tunnels. But this is as far as we go. Tomorrow, we're going that way on the train into Laos.
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7: 天哪，这是我见过的

0: And then bang, you get an opening of daylight economy so quick. From here in China to Laos.
1: My name is Thomas Heaton. I'm a photographer from the northeast of England.
0: Wow, beautiful. I'm embarking on an extraordinary crossing. This is our train.
1: Along the 1,000-kilometer China-Laos Railway, spanning two spectacular countries.
0: I absolutely can't wait to take some pictures here.
1: Where ancient trade routes meet modern rail, a place where traditions and commerce intersect.
0: That's one of the best routes ever reached. Train traffic is so easy.
2: Yeah.
0: Look at the size of the rockets. That was incredible.
1: Opening new possibilities for people and places.
0: Is that by the E? Okay, we got it.
1: And I'm here to capture it all.
3: 温馨暖人或者狂野奔放，国家地理邀请您和家人欣赏大片，共享天伦。
0: Let's get out there, baby！
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